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This is your boy KB the Soul, and you're listening to Gen Water Birthday Mix. Let's go. KB the Soul in the mix.

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0: 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house house house house house house house house house house house house house house house house house house house house house house house house house house house house house house house house house 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

Thank you, Majesty, and good morning. The High Court has sentenced Thabo Tsukudu to 15 years imprisonment without the option of a fine on charges, including the obstruction of justice in the murder case of police officer Makalekela Petenya. The second accused in this case, Motibedi Mufulo, was sentenced to without the option of

products, including the phase two launch of the 225 million Maluduma Fideng solar plant, new AI capabilities, agreements, and zero tariff access for Lesotho's wool and mohair exports. Yang showed that over 270 Basotho traveled to China for training this year, alongside ongoing deployments of Chinese medical teams. He also announced support to Lesotho to combat foot and mouth disease with the aim of strengthening the country's capacity to access Chinese markets. In response, Acting Minister of Foreign Affairs Richard Ramaletsi reaffirmed Lesotho's commitment to the One China principle and raised joint projects such as the Maseru District Hospital and the Junkao Agricultural Technology. Ramaletsi also announced an upcoming 250 million Maluti Chinese assistance package for vulnerable communities and a new quarterly review mechanism to expand cooperation into digital transformation, clean energy and healthcare. A member of parliament for Thabatseka, Mamamelo Holomo, has called for coordinated action to tackle child marriage and adolescent pregnancies, warning that these issues continue to undermine the future of young people in the district. Speaking at an ongoing meeting of district administrators and district economic planners in Thabatseka, Holomo asked authorities to integrate grassroots challenges into development plans. She showed that keeping girls in school and addressing root causes such as poverty and social practices are vital to protecting young girls from early marriage and pregnancy. She also said that members of the National Assembly's Women's Caucus will soon visit Thabatseka to directly address these issues. Supporting the call, Thabatseka District Administrator Gladin Pafi pointed the need for stronger local planning to drive development. Meanwhile, UNFPA's representative to Lesotho, John Kennedy Mosoti, highlighted the urgency of reducing the country's high maternal mortality rate, urging leaders to develop fully costed action plans that prioritize youth investment. The planning meeting ends this Friday. The Money Month Lesotho 2026 campaign wrapped up its activities in Maseru yesterday, with the Central Bank of Lesotho, CBL, calling for enhanced financial literacy among Basotho. The campaign focused on encouraging the public, particularly young people, to speak openly about money and make informed financial decisions. CBL's governor, Dr. Madukele, previously showed that financial literacy is essential for responsible money management, including budgeting, saving and investing. Dr. Letete also asked Basotho to use registered financial institutions when borrowing or seeking financial services and to remain vigilant against scams and fraudulent schemes. The 2026 campaign brought together the central bank and key financial sector stakeholders to strengthen public understanding of financial services and promote sound financial habits. Reaching students, youth groups, and communities across the country, the campaign emphasized that financial education must be a continuous process rather than a one-time initiative. This year's campaign was held under the theme Smart Money Talks. In international news, more than 5 million people displaced by conflict in Sudan have returned to their homes, though millions more remain displaced amid ongoing instability. According to a new data from the International Organization for Migration, IOM, over 5.1 million people have returned across 9 states. However, more than 8.5 million individuals remain displaced nationwide, with fresh displacement continuing in parts of Jaffa, Kordofan, and Blue Nile due to persistent insecurity. IOM warns that many returnees are returning to damaged homes, closed schools, and failing healthcare systems. IOM's Director General Amy Pope said returning home is only the first step, warning that families face the risk of being forced to flee again without immediate support, basic services, and long-term investment in livelihoods. In other

Leaders of over 20 countries have issued an urgent call for legally binding safety rules for advanced artificial intelligence, warning that the technology risks outstripping international control. In a joint statement released ahead of the UN's General Assembly in New York, world leaders warned that high-level AI models pose severe security risks if left unchecked, citing recent incidents where AI systems bypassed safety checks and gained unauthorized access to real-world platforms. The signatories, which include South Africa, Kenya, Canada, Germany, and Australia, are calling for mandatory testing, transparent safety standards, and strict human oversight over developer companies. They are also advocating for a dedicated United Nations body to establish global rules and monitor compliance as AI capabilities advance. Notably absent from the agreement are major global AI powers, including the United States, China, Britain, France, Japan, and India. The move faces strong political headwinds in Washington, where U.S. President Donald Trump recently opposed AI safety restrictions, warning against regulations that could stall the industry growth. And lastly, the weather forecast. It is partly cloudy and cool to cold this morning with scattered rain and thunder showers. Wind is light and variable. It is expected to remain partly cloudy and mild but cool to cold at some places in the highlands. There is a likelihood 60% of scattered to widespread rain and thunder showers. Wind is expected to be light to moderate northwesterly. This marks the end of the news bulletin. News flash coming up in Sesotho at 9.

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0: 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Yeah, ho tsong hotebo ore word of the day relo, do your best and God will do the rest. 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
0: love you thank you galebo wa costa go di na ke ha go di na ke a lona ne ga tla tswela pele ne ga le kete ke jwalo fela o sena tshitiso ya eng kapo eng. Good morning Rilo, on this beautiful day my WCW is all the female nurses as at Helen Joseph Hospital where I was admitted in 2021. I appreciate you and thank you for your care and patience during that ordeal in my life. Just fela ma seko pretty a cleanse away to all ho mona te jwang hore re ne ga tswela pele ho hopola batho ba ba ntseng phapang ba ntseng phetjo bo philong ba rona ba re thusitseng ka waiting, waiting. 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

0: Lucas Graham, 7 years, PCFM, 92.8, we saw 104.3 megahertz. 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
8: What? What?
9: I know you're going to
8: Today, my day just keeps getting better and better and better and better and better.
10: Yes, I knew it.
8: Are things still okay with between you and your wife?
10: Yeah.
8: Ah, that's dope. That's dope. That's good, man. That's good. That's good. Yeah, no, we should. We all okay. Okay.
10: But that's,
8: so out of curiosity, do you like get a kiss every day before you leave the house?
10: Emba, of course.
8: Oh, okay. Yeah. All right. Why do you have to specify that it's Emba?
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0: 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If it had not been whole, I have a content in me that is a clothing would see it like the or material things. It stands on its own, and it takes determination. So now I know can it have a pair of hands? Yeah, no. How many about you get me on my chair? Magari pair. Each day, never like so nyale then. Aye, go ahead. You keep on the cigarette. 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You like it? I fuman. Okay, you on it? I be in good shoes. 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Na, get a magari pair. It's like that is not me. We need to be original and true to ourselves. Elo reattracte, kalibe ere shoka. Not just in marriage, in business, corporations, the contract in Zaki and Hotso. How fika with a proposal, Hobato? Asimana move and the guideline, or time out, behave, and so that they know I become myself. Why? Kuban Hana Mutimunga Swan and Lin. So, element taken and Leon. Hi, Baba Shoka. But I saw Mela got to the Yano in a race, so on. 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If I pass the lake, it's ring, I fit the Harabon. It's okay. It's okay. When I accompanied the house, we are off Manoba. 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That I company one and that the Mugisivita, but how about to be like a shopunga mona about to be a hotel, but when I quay and shura, I get one. 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

Thank you, Rilo, and a very good morning. Maseru District cooperatives will tomorrow celebrate their contribution to community development, strengthen partnerships, and explore ways of improving livelihoods as they mark District Cooperatives Day under the theme Cooperatives for a Peaceful World. The Ministry of Energy and Mining says thousands of households in the country are set to gain access to electricity through the Accelerating Sustainable Clean Energy Access Transformation ASANT Lesotho project. The Special Education Officer in Botabote, Mrs. Dilahlwane Khwasane, says many schools lack teachers trained to teach children with disability, alongside a critical shortage of learning material tailored to diverse special needs. In international news, South Sudan President Salva Kiir dissolved the government yesterday after amending the election law to allow elections to go ahead without a constitution and without conducting a national census before the elections scheduled for December 22nd. And lastly, U.S. President Donald Trump says Washington would make a deal with Iran after the upcoming midterm elections scheduled for November the 3rd. Tune in for a full bulletin at 25 minutes after 1.

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7: Yes, I knew it.
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7: Yeah.
5: Yeah, that's dope. That's dope. That's good, man. That's good. That's good. See, so out of curiosity, do you like get a kiss every day before you leave the house?
7: Emba, of course.
5: Oh, okay.
7: Yeah.
5: All right, why do you have to specify that it's Mba?
8: Thank you, Kalebore. 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

0: Hello, Zeshin. 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I'm a self-made billionaire. What are you?
1: You're a billionaire.
2: What? What?
3: I know you're going to
2: today,
3: do this.
2: My day just keeps getting better and better and better and better and better.
4: Yes, I knew it.
2: So, things still okay with between you and your wife?
4: Yeah.
2: Yeah, that's dope. That's dope. That's good, man. That's good. That's good. Yeah, no, we should. We all okay. Okay.
4: But that's,
2: so out of curiosity, do you like get a kiss every day before you leave the house?
4: Emba, of course.
2: Oh, okay.
4: Yeah.
2: All right. Why do you have to specify that it's Emba?
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0: Morning, Rilo. 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
0: 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What if he pays that lot of money and have a poor and miserable life? Parents, let's not make business with our kids. 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
1: Artificial intelligence being spoken of so much now, hereinafter officially called super intelligence, changing the name, and that the use of the word artificial makes intelligence fake. It makes it sound fake, and it is not fake. It's actually amazing, but we have to be careful. From this point forward, all of United States documents and hopefully the world's will be changed to use the much more accurate term super as opposed to artificial. So it's super intelligence. In other words, welcome to the new world of super intelligence dash SI. SI. Let's see if that goes. It sounds much better. It is much better. And it's much more accurate. Let's see if I have any power. Maybe I do and maybe I don't. We're going to find out pretty soon. But we will only encourage super intelligence. We're going to encourage it, not rein it in. Americans have never been a nation that retreats from a frontier or shrinks from a challenge, no matter how great or how daunting that challenge may be.
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0: Mamedi wa PCFM ke metsotso e le 10 le metso e tsheletseng fela re furaletse hora ena ya bokae re furaletse hora ena ya le 10 le metso e mmedi empa pele ke nka ya kae kapa kae ere ke tle ke mathele 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
1: A lot when things were unfolding at day, I did indicate that there were already soldiers around that place who were already holding guns.
2: Then na le service director, I'm at the call le sergeant tabai. No sna mutana chores tunya ka tsoka na ku.
1: And at that time, between I and Sub-Inspector Ramahloko and Sergeant Tamai, none of us were holding any gun at the time.
2: No, to me, all now with that. And it was a lot of people.
1: And when that shooting happened, it is only those soldiers at the door who had guns. Those ones that I'm saying, I did see them.
3: Let me take you back what you said in chief. You said, I'm going to quote you verbatim in Sesotho. Ile ya re nako yo ga mahloka le mothating wa go tswa monyako. Then you translate.
1: You said, as at the time, or at the time when Ramahloko was about to exit the door,
3: one ale hand that sa frame.
1: Was right behind the frame, or below the frame, sorry, below the frame.
3: Who in the round Kwahala then say, Nayland out Kwahala, the Halifili Hapolo?
1: There came a voice that sounded very, he was very angry.
3: Larry, Pansy, Pansy, Pansy.
1: It sat down, down, down.
3: Come around, Mo, how Kwahala was it to your mahead?
1: After that, there was a gun sound several times.
3: Yaba Kayorana for you, he had a fart.
1: And at that time, I threw myself on the ground.
3: Are we clear that you heard the gun sound?
1: That is from a lot. I didn't hear the gun sound.
3: You did hear the gun sound. Yes. You didn't see anyone shooting. I'm going to suggest that. You just heard the gun sound.
1: Yes, that is some a lot, but the people that were holding guns at the time were those soldiers.
3: I'm happy to answer.

0: You were probed by Crown, but by my colleague, Advocate Molap, on this issue. I'll touch it in passing and leave it. You were asked in chief that there is a theory that there was a crossfire between Ramaphosa and soldiers. That was a question directed to you, and here is your response. And I'm going to quote you verbatim. You see, Nako in the Veleka radio room.
1: At the time when we were in the radio room,
0: how is that we are holding?
1: When he made a decision to exit, to leave.
0: We agreed that Ramaphosa should
1: leave the gun behind.
2: Ewa wana mshanya na du. 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
3: Ibileje kubale hoa kadima ambo gael.
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4: Johella Husukola, then Kawana Sebaka, Roman La Chalete, Balakan Tlahona, Ebe Kanakahara County, how Yampes, Bakao Roman La Chaleteka, Mukuru, Mama Money, Maizaga, Lehello Pesa, Vodacom Pesa, changing lives.
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0: Two soldiers were facing the direction of the radio room. Yes, you are
1: there.
0: Yes.
1: Thank you so much, Lord. They were actually facing the door of the radio room.
0: Yes. And when you exit the radio room and you turn to the right, which door will you directly face?
1: How far are you home? You turn the car to the right.
0: You face directly. Is it not that one of the secretary of the commissioner of police? Then that is King, is it chief of police now?
1: Chief. Now, it's not the commissioner of police, the last secretary. Chief of police.
0: Yes.
1: Yes.
0: So, do you get the picture that if these two soldiers are facing the direction of the radio room and the deceased was exiting the radio room, turning to the right, he was the one facing that direction. Is that not so?
1: Well, when I transfer over, however, the phone number is in the radio room, mufu yena o tsware le room le go thella ka tsone le kona yena ya neng a se ba le tsene ya go wa mo jwa operation
6: mufu ha ke
1: the system of ten.
0: Okay. Yes, ma'am. If we are to go by your version that the soldiers were facing the radio room door,
1: I have a dream that I was a whole muscle and I assimilate radio room door.
0: And you say you are confident about this.
1: When it was at the end of the world. Yes, that is so.
0: If one is exiting the radio room and turns right, he will face the door of the secretary of the chief of police.
1: Me hamuk aswa radio room me akhenela aso la right la dalpun. Uto manani officia mudwa chief of police. Yes, that is so.
0: Yes. And you testified that according to you, there was a dent on the door frame of the radio room.
1: Yes, that is so, my lord.
0: Then, apart from that, you said there was a damage on the plasterboard, which was somehow caused by something sharp.
1: Yes, that is on a lot.
0: Yes. And taking this scenario you are painting,

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4: Estate late Clifford Malunga Hardy Morojele. Notice is hereby given in terms of section 63 item 6 of the Administration of Estates and Inheritance Act number 21 of 2024 that the first liquidation and distribution account of the estate late Clifford Malunga Hardy Morojele E65/2008 shall be open for inspection at the office of the Master of the High Court, Magistrates Building, Maseru, for a period of 3 weeks from the date of publication of this notice. And any person interested in the estate may lodge an objection in writing to the Master of the High Court within that period, dated at Maseru, this third day of September 2026. Dau Tabani Incorporated, first floor, NRH Building, Kingsway, P.O. Box 650, Maseru. Telephone number 22322332 or 50221446.
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3: Yeah.
7: Yo, stop the tape. Hold on.

Hello, hello, hello, hello. Welcome to the show, ladies and gentlemen, brothers and sisters. It's called The Fuse. 23rd of September 2026. It's Adina Howard in the background. Freak like me. For that one, request line, Jane. And of course, a big pun. Still not a player, eh? Otherwise, I gotta give a big hand right there to my boy Tladima Kuta for coming through with the midday live. That was between 12 and 1 p.m. The Mic Pro Relo on the 912 Street. And of course, Thalafo Mututi in the morning on time. So, and who can forget Mkwasa's finest? I'm talking about the one, the only right there. Yeah, man. That's Mabulala Zonke. For real, for real. Well, ladies and gentlemen, it's the 23rd of September 2026. Ha se ka lokgwa ke tlotlo bo le lena go ya ne ya le sokwana la Sinisman ha na le teng mtlotle sho sho u be dina tlatshura ke le sokwana la la Manisman le letisa pula. It's exactly 15 after 1. The news crew is here.

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2: It is your station of choice for over two decades indeed. And yeah, it's just about, it's almost 25 minutes now past 1 o'clock. And today's topic, ladies and gentlemen, is more on a lighter side of things. But It's all about Ntutse.
3: Okay.
2: You know? Because it's relationship Wednesday, it's love Wednesday.
3: Oh,
2: what's one thing miss about being a kid?
3: Ever being a kid?
2: Yeah. But that you probably by now are thinking, hey, let's say I didn't appreciate this back then.
3: Yeah. I think being carefree. Also, this is about 100 years ahead. And they affect you. So how long wana? You don't get it sometimes. When I get interesting at how can I work for you? When you're a kid, you don't care.
2: The bills.
3: Yeah.
2: Guys, it's exactly 25 minutes now past 1 o'clock. Coming up next, news bulletin in English. With me is Rathlehile Sekonyana.

Thank you very much, Frank Master, and a very good afternoon. Efforts to expand inclusive education in Botawuta are making progress, though significant resource gaps remain. Newly built reception classrooms in the district now feature wheelchair-accessible entrances and toilet facilities. Both Special Education Department Officer Dilahlane Hassane and Lesotho National Federation of Organizations of the Disabled Representative Pascalina Letsau commended the Ministry of Education for improving physical accessibility. However, Hassane warned that fiscal infrastructure alone is not enough, citing a critical shortage of specialized teaching materials and teachers trained in inclusive education. She noted that children with visually impairment are particularly affected as local schools lack braille equipment.

0: forcing families to seek costly schooling outside the district. To support integration, Lamford has established school clubs, to foster peer support and is actively advocating for broader public infrastructure improvements across the district. The Ministry of Energy and Mining says thousands of households in Lesotho are set to gain access to electricity through the Accelerating Sustainable Clean Energy Access Transformation Ascent project. The ministry yesterday engaged the heads of departments in Tiatiani to sensitize them about the project, which seeks to expand electricity access across the country, excluding Maseru and Mokgotlong. Ministry representative Tlaleng Molawa says about 27,000 and households will be connected through the conventional electricity grid, while a further 17,000 households will receive solar power electricity. She says an abbreviated resettlement action plan will be undertaken to identify fields and other community assets that could be affected during electrification process. Molawa says electricity network routes will also be determined through a design document, with the ministry working closely with the Lesotho Electricity Company. She says a grievance committee will be established to strengthen communication between communities and the project and to address concerns that may arise. Meanwhile, the project will cover several areas in Berea, including Habulara, Hampunyetsane, Hatshepe, Hamajara and Masweding, together with their surrounding villages. The contractor is expected to be introduced to communities in March 2027, after which local unskilled workers will be recruited from individual villages to participate in the implementation of the project. Maseru District cooperatives will tomorrow come together to celebrate their contribution to community development, strengthen partnerships and explore ways of improving livelihoods as they mark District Cooperatives Day under the theme Cooperatives for a Peaceful World. The celebration will show how the cooperatives contribute towards social justice, inclusion, community resilience and sustainable livelihoods. Maseru District Cooperatives Officer Mrs. Mpitseng Khama says the event will give cooperatives an opportunity to reflect on their achievements, exchange knowledge and strengthen collaboration with Thelo cooperatives and development partners. She says that the celebration will also focus on income generating activities and the best practices that can help cooperatives improve their livelihoods and contribute to community development. Meanwhile, Mrs. Khama says that the theme emphasizes the ability of cooperatives to bring people from diverse backgrounds together through democratic participation and shared ownership. Cooperatives will also showcase their products and several services during an exhibition, including poultry, vegetables and handicrafts. The program will feature a public march, aerobics and other activities aimed at promoting unity and strengthening the cooperative movement. Registered cooperatives in Maseru District are encouraged to attend in large numbers and use the event as an opportunity to network with other cooperatives, stakeholders and development partners. The theme is aligned with Sustainable Development Goal 16, which promotes peace, justice, and a strong institution. In international news, South Sudan President Salva Kiir dissolved the government yesterday after amending the election law to allow elections to go ahead without a constitution and without conducting a national census before the elections scheduled for December 22nd. Kiir's decision comes as the country is preparing for its first ever elections, which have been postponed twice. Experts say the new law gives Kiir more power as it allows him to continue ruling the country during elections and remove his vice presidents who were appointed in 2018. Meanwhile, security forces were seen in the streets of the capital Juba, with shops and government ministries closed without explanation after the Security Bureau ordered all security agencies to be on high alert from yesterday. On the other hand, tensions are high between political groups following the arrest of opposition leader Riek Machar, who is charged with treason, international observers say this election could spark another civil war. South Sudan gained its independence in 2011, but shortly afterwards a five-year civil war broke out. So far, the conditions of the 2018 ceasefire agreement, which include voter registration, unification of warring groups, and drafting of a constitution, have not been met. And finally, U.S. President Donald Trump said Washington would make a deal with Iran after the upcoming midterm elections scheduled for November the 3rd. In his address at the United Nations General Assembly, Trump said Iran has no choice not to agree to a deal by then, accusing it of stalling negotiations for a deal to fully open the Strait of Hormuz, and ceasefire, insisting that such a tactic would not affect how he approaches the conflict. The ongoing Middle East conflict has affected the global energy market and negatively impacted fuel prices. Meanwhile, most of the Iranian delegation walked out of the chamber as he spoke against the Islamic Republic. On another issue, he reportedly took part in the signing ceremony to formalize a new Greenland security agreement. This is the end of our news bulletin for now. Tune in for the next coming up at 6:30 with News Flash at 5.
1: Hey, atseba motho ha o le tse ke hopole mantso a mme wa ka. 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
3: All right, it's the 23rd of September, 2026, and yeah, we're talking and properly about things that you don't really appreciate. How do you learn, wana? But so di bona ngao so di lo reyer. But so, honestly speaking, I should have had more time than tutsina, cause like, I thought as an adult I'd be able to do, you know, more things that I want.
4: Yeah.
3: But now I just work.
4: Yeah.
3: Pay bills.
4: Yeah.
3: Remember about the birthday. You organize body ink. Yeah. Help with homework.
4: Oh, man.
3: I wish I could actually appreciate not having so many responsibilities. Serious.
4: No, you should have like a scam here, actually.
3: Ah, man. In fact, Kiralanza Ola would honestly think, what about my year six?
4: You know, but it doesn't really happen.
3: You cannot even go above three. Sonso Nana got out of blend.
4: Three am I two?
3: If you have a family, without it's a lank of wonder.
4: What's a good show? Won't you say horror of so many more times? Elephant,
3: was singing.
4: I think Nay, we can tell when I hold why. Why like bo butu ba ba hole ba ho tsema ka bona ka le mo siri mo no ntse re kwa tsa mala mo no re dula fela tena jalo ka
3: jalo ba tena se
4: ba ba tsema ka shela wa like guys how o no mpala ntse ke le mamina nyana mo ke le di tshokanyana.
3: And you know another thing, I don't know if I could probably be wrong about it, but
4: yeah,
3: I remember my mom, ne?
4: Okay.
3: She always brought us plenty of fresh fruits all the time.
4: Yeah.
3: Now even getting a simple guava feels so rare. How am I going to straight to so come home? Where man was so pure, ni kiri kiri kiri nelezi. Mabanya.
4: Okay. Or say, when I got it, how church I was like, my mom used to work somewhere more. So put gahari.
3: Yeah.
4: Kori, there's a difficulty at a point where isn't in an now.
3: Hey.
4: Now, man.
3: Why should we?
4: Can I look at that? And all man over here.
3: This one, I think I'm very lucky about it because, like, I wouldn't necessarily remember. Because mm-hmm. I'm thinking, must have been so nice. What's that? How can you say? You are peeing everywhere you are. And time being on your side as well. Because the more you grow, it's the more you see. Now, what's
4: about
3: And I think as well, I should probably think about my grandparents, both my grandmas from my mother's side and from my father's side. You know, every time they would tell me, hey, at the time, I would just think, well.
4: You know, but scala sama shonze sifukute, and you don't understand. You're like onkhonelo traumatic.
3: Right now, you see everything for exactly what it is. What's my idea? I'm doing another each.
4: Hey,
3: idea. What's my idea? Sana lipeni ya. Well, how can I fit up 40?
4: Also, I think we do owe our parents so many apologies. But now that I get to see it, I'm like, eish, no, then. I don't see that. Also, it was in a little bit of a
3: fish. And also, as we talked about La Fella Oluma.
4: Yeah.
3: Now you get to see them have a little creech. Enjoy and at the time you do not have you do not have a job, but on a little
4: yeah.
3: When you grow up, you no longer a kid.
4: Nothing stop. Go mutu. How's an abomai dia safisha? Abo na manyana. Abo kotaria pulanyana. Osa wogo mutu intiranjanya. Osa chineke kutundo wana na wana na umarekela
3: wana na. Oh, and it's all
4: man.
3: Yeah.
4: No, they don't.
3: Yes, yes.
4: Yeah, especially if they tell them you're working.
3: Yo. So guys, that's what we're talking about today. What's that one thing you miss about being a kid that you didn't appreciate back then? Fella, on that now, hold on, wanna know here. That's how I'm there.
4: Hi, and happy. You know, one thing I realized: go a house as a bed, how na mabak. A chelit, sebed a fan. I'll can little just
3: at least I'm not one of those. Guys, hit us up at 6200-995-6620-99956. Shout out to the news crew right there. I'm talking to Bello Jane as well as Gatile Sekonyana. Sekonyana. Thank you.
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6: 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It's the Funk Master!
7: Funky, yeah.

0: mom used to work somewhere more than we wanted before. So, put Gahari.
1: Yeah.
0: Okay. At a point where he said, Jigan,
1: my
0: now,
1: word.
0: Hey. Now, then.
1: Why, Fulu, hey?
0: Can I know you like that? I don't know Gahari.
1: This one, I think I'm very lucky about it because, like, I wouldn't necessarily remember. Because I'm thinking, must have been so nice. But how can you say, live now, fellow man? You are peeing everywhere you are.
0: Yeah. Yeah, like, who's talking out to him?
1: Hey.
0: How can I ask for a fellow? How can I ask for a fellow?

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That's fine. Otherwise, before that one, I'd rather go blind on the remake. That's Vusi Nova. People's Choice Radio 92.8.

0: Randyland. Yo! What a tune, bro. And you should see my colored girls dancing to this one. Yo, bruh. It's just on another level, I tell you. Anyway, ladies and gentlemen, brothers and sisters, coming up in a short while on Office Politics, we're talking six strategies to promote the growth of your employees. Six strategies to promote the growth of your employees. 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One of the best happenings you'll ever experience as a manager is when you hire a new employee who's awesome. 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This is a hiring fail. 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Otherwise, we said we're talking on Real Talk, ladies and gentlemen, today. Said the one thing that we're talking about here is got to be this one. Like, what's that one thing? Like, what's that one thing that you miss about being a kid that you didn't appreciate back then? What's one thing you miss about being a kid that you didn't appreciate back then? Hit us up at 62009562009956. Ya WhatsApp.
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6: Let's do this.
0: Ladies and gentlemen, it's time for us to actually talk here about office politics. And like I did say before the commercial break, we're talking about six strategies to promote the growth of your employees. Six strategies to provide opportunities for people to grow. Since most managers aren't experts at hiring, when you hit the jackpot, like, you know, with the perfect hire, you want to keep that person firmly in your department. When you get a bad egg, you want to force the employee out the soonest opportunity. And what tends to happen, though, is that the bad employee sticks around forever, and the good ones move on in a couple of years. But now, fortunately, you can attack both of these problems by providing opportunities for your employees, you know, good and bad, to grow professionally and personally. Here's how to do it. Don't take advantage of your hard work. It's so tempting to just keep piling the work on Funky because you know he'll do it and do it well. As a result, though, Funky ends up with no time to learn new skills and improve his relationships outside of work. He's just busy doing all of the work all of the time. Instead, carefully consider your assignments and make sure that you're not accidentally punishing Funky by giving him all of the horrible tasks just because you know he'll do them well. Giving him the hard tasks, yes, but not the hard tasks because they are tedious tasks, but the tasks that will allow him to stretch and grow. And yes, you got to make it clear when you assign tasks that you are there to help and that you realize, oh, this is a stretch job for him. Hard and capable workers thrive on this type of assignments, you know what I mean? Two of the six strategies. Don't give in to the bad worker. When you know Funky will do the task without a second thought, why give the task to Holly? Well, because you hired Holly and it's your job as the boss to help them succeed. So assign them tasks and projects, then, you know, work with them to make sure they accomplish them. And consider the possibility that your employee does a bad job because they do not know how to do a good job. If you teach, coach, and help them, there's a good chance that they'll develop and grow into a good employee. Three, provide formal mentoring. Everyone needs a mentor, good and bad performers alike. Your good performer can move on, you know, like to the next level with the help of a good mentor. Your bad employee can, you know, get up to speed with some clear guidance. And sometimes you can provide formal mentoring with, you know, an assigned mentor. And sometimes you can provide mentoring through your program. Either way works. And what is best depends on your company's needs and the individual employee's personality. Of course, on number four of the three, six strategies to provide opportunities for people to grow, reward good performance. One of the worst things you can do with a good employee is to ignore their successes. You don't want Funky to move on to a new job because that exit would leave you high and dry. So you don't praise Funky publicly or privately, and you don't suggest stretch assignments, and you cause yourself a disaster when Funky resigns. To do away with that thinking, Mutomudimi, you got to try. Instead, you got to figure out how Jane, like successing the continued success can allow them to grow as well. And of course, as he grows and develops, he can take on like higher level tasks, freeing you for stretch assignments in your own career. And what about Lerato, the poor performer? It's extra critical that she sees rewards for successes, no matter how small. When she sees what she's capable of doing well, she'll be inclined to keep trying for, you know, additional success, and they'll, like, she'll start to grow and may soon become a valuable member of the team. And yes, lastly, don't forget personal growth. Yeah, man, your main goal as an employer is the success of your business or department, but if your employees aren't feeling growth personally, they won't care as much about your bottom line. So you gotta make sure you allow your employees time for themselves to become what and who they want to become. This is key to employee engagement and retention. As we wrap it up, ladies and gentlemen, we're saying a true leader makes sure that their employees are progressing in their careers and in their lives. This is always a primary responsibility right next to meeting financial goals. It's what differentiates you from an ordinary boss. That was Office Politics for today, ladies and gentlemen, brothers and sisters. We check out another one again tomorrow, around about the same time. Otherwise, People's Choice Radio 92.8 to 104.3, hanging with that funk right here. We're taking you down to exactly 3 o'clock, and that's when we'll be getting out of here, all right? Yeah, it's Sam Smith. It's called Stay With Me on a Love Wednesday, a rainy one for that matter.

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2: It's your Pulse Hour Beat, and the show is called The Fuse. It is the 23rd of September, 2026. And in case you just tuned in, thank you very much for choosing us and making us your number one right there. Set me talking, guys. What's one thing you miss about being a kid that you didn't appreciate back then? You just didn't appreciate it back then. But now you're like, hey, man, I miss this about being a kid, man. I'm being honest about it.
3: Naledi ya lona entse e le ganya e fana ka ganya go apola lefifi. 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
1: It is your station of choice for over two decades indeed, hanging with the funk on a rainy Wednesday. Very confusing, I've got to say, the type of weather we have in these days, eh? You're probably on some... Chinchile ntwa, chinchile maofa.

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Thank you, that's Team Lapo. Okay, good health. Not paying bills, bro. 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That's what he says he misses about being a kid that he probably didn't appreciate back then. About Nkela to another creator, eh? 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
4: Hubu nol. 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What's my kibatis book? Three maliti fell on a good emulum. Hake babad.
5: Okay.
4: That's my head to a mal. 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Get here, it's a Lesotho sports raffle. 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
5: Keep in a star 320 hash. Get a meal happily.
4: Lesotho sports raffle. 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
7: 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So now or

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Funk Master representing K1 Buttons. 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
1: 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Exactly.
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1: the
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0: Oh.
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0: 6200995662009956 Monday I mean like I'm out of town. I'm trying to work from there because I can't afford to take leave.
1: Why?
0: Why?
1: So we'll be broadcasting from two series.
0: No, I love my job.
1: I'm just asking.
0: Like, no, it depends on the
1: from
0: boss.
1: Two series.
0: Depends on the boss.
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0: Oh, but then gamma gala, if you live on
1: me, you live on me.
0: Oh, hello.
1: Oh, lafe.
0: Ay, ay, ay, ay. Hey! No, guys, all I got here, all I know.
1: Yeah. Yeah. I don't give a life.
2: What's your mom? Bom.
1: Hi.
2: What's your answer?
1: Suppose.
2: Bon and I put you in at a fair, but Nagy Hippy, you're not a net. Honale Marco Pupula, I can net August. You let us hear Dr. Camelo to bang at that. No. Modime Garouze, no. Next, my comel. Mona Pula Yenela, Lohana Honaya Midup. The village like at the Hamana, the Kamanakama Potte, 95.6. Mokoloto D, Habodio, Nikirla, Zagalarata, Kikosta, bye.
0: Bye, Bev the girl, we love you too. Tell me birthday girl, I can't hear you.
1: Happy birthday,
0: my darling, my darling.
1: And me, me many more.
0: Happy WCW. Ekimamete ka www.pcfm.co.ls. Kise fele maseko Protea Clan. Yeah. Raite bohela ka nete rona di Women Crush Wednesday wena sfeli.
1: Protea Clan u kae lentho le moletsano wena ntho.
0: Ai.
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0: 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I get to love and take a fella gets a bail on the neck. Kids are a whole strat and send you to get
1: my boom.
0: I get to go over to get a mail for three, four years.
1: 3-4 years.
0: Yeah.
1: I corner one is so
0: yeah.
1: Oh, God, I fell over here.
0: I get a taste of blood.
1: Monaca, quack.
0: I get a taste of blood more.
1: Monaca,
0: quack. Yeah, Monica Lassoe to theater.
1: Mona says.
0: Yes, but they. Good afternoon, my boom boom le DJ Boots. Ke na le lona bana ba hanta Daika 95.6. 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
1: 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Let's behave. Let's all behave, guys.
0: Nah, I can have a chat. That's why I want to go. You have to do it. You said you were king.
1: Moroana.
0: What's Moroana king?
1: Moroana.
0: Hey, my baby boots. This is boots. 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

0: Kana, Fix 8, PCFM, 100 tag rupees with the mention afternoon drive. Mr. Chocho, the boom, zur.
1: Yeah.
0: What you who?
1: What you who? What you who? What you who? Yeah, no. My better PCFM, I repeat, I feel like I'm a letter. I'll get the fella that's about the whole rolling topic. You're a chauffeur on a work in Cajino. How is it in a fella boots?
0: I see.
1: Yeah. Oh.
0: What are we talking about?
1: We love messages like this.
0: Yes.
1: Hi, my lovies, right? Kapote, my lovelies.
0: Lovies.
1: Yeah. I'm enjoying your program. I listen to you every day. Love you, Brussels.
0: Hola, V.
1: But lahau kat, mochono pila hau hagai, ovan. Umagata hagai. King, nto keke mo amakadi mayona. Kyo adi ma kapo kyo adi ma.
0: Kyo alin.
1: Yes.
0: My perfume.
1: Wow.
0: My perfume.
1: But I give it like a perfume. Yeah.
0: No.
1: Yeah. I get to be now go by Nikilim. Ho, Adima, it's a hofa.
0: Adima.
1: It's a hofa motor, my little piece of a little granny. What's up to the normal at the Hagai, Kabamadu no Hagai, Kabamoto half yen and rain Hagai. King to talk again why Adima mot. Oh, sorry, yen and I can need to ho hang. Yeah, I can find a guy on. I get to know about a cake while I size 4. Over.
0: But
1: I
0: came out to
1: look at it. Yeah.
0: So you
1: talk
0: about
1: scanning my
0: soul. But asking a date.
1: But asking a date is like a number of nagging chocolates. Robin? Yeah. So my daughter on a hat on the lag while I say it's her name. My daughter on a hat. Like Robin. And I'll talk about chocolate monk like this. I will lose in cell while I say it's still long. But like this, I will lose. It must have said it so till you didn't listen to your load to lie. I would rather give you the thing you're adding.
0: 2121-9956 Mole plus 2665-556 Mado a piece of America Ribu Helwene Ruto Rona, when are we? Lago about to Ratamu to Akai,
1: yeah.
0: King Toki Gimamo Adimayona.
1: Yeah.
0: Take your Adim. Mutomo Mutomara Koloi.
1: Yeah.
0: Emongari.
1: Governor Koloi. Yeah.
0: Okay.
1: Yeah.
0: But I was all cool to the massage.
1: Okay.
0: But you are.
1: Massadi, I can record my memory piece from Rudra, my good how
0: 212-9956
1: +2665-556-6200-956 Mose so adime motho mose ai god mofe
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1: why am I thinking about it?
0: You're on your own.
1: No,
0: no, them nine to have this. You're on your own.
1: No, why am I thinking? Okay.
0: Give a hole.
1: Give my ebbe one.
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1: Yeah. The psychological what?
0: Yeah. Ribu akang.
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0: Eh, ngoki ma yang kamba to api.
1: Yeah, initiating sex. Yeah. Okay, na is the better one. Psychologically,
0: but how important is it? No. How about Nike?
1: No.
0: The Bible. What are you saying? Like, hang in now.
1: I'm going to go.
0: Hello, Chris.
1: Not 100%.
0: Oh, I'm always 100%. Yo, baby. Do you ask me always 100%?
1: Oh, well. So, come on, you're going to tell me how you're going to classify a moon. Kiki na lori ne pa it. 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
0: Before.
1: Matua be di ba fapaning. A woman.
0: No, no, but no, Scabalia. Oh, when I pay Switzer.
1: Initiate.
0: Oh, initiate. When I came on color.
1: Yeah.
0: Oh. Hey, is he already been that?
1: Yeah, why come here? Kimanga be yumula war, it may be. Kiss a good cock and kiss a cock and cast on a casual and that is true, man, or psychologically. It's a better than the way.
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1: The Mission Afternoon Drive. My middle PCFM. I came to see my shame on my page. I'm going to tell you that I'm going to go to the Mission Afternoon Drive. Hey, the Mission Afternoon Drive. Hey, my brother, how are you? I'm going to go to the ENCA. I'm going to go to the Mona. I'm going to SAVC. I'm going to go to the Jolo Jolo. I'm going to go to the KZN. I'm going to go to the Durban. 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

0: Thank you very much, DJ Boots. A very good afternoon. The Lesotho Highlands Development Authority, LHDA, in collaboration have signed an agreement aimed at facilitating. Local Government Councillor Ed Ntsube in Katsneg, Ma Mohelang Ramotswane, says it has now been a week since they have been unable to travel due to the continuous heavy rains. In other news, the Vodacom Lesotho Foundation has officially handed over a renovated residential facility to the St. Angela Home for Disabled Children in Maseru, following reports that the home was experiencing challenges, including a deteriorating roof and that leaked during rainy days, rather. In South Africa, president of Umkhonto weSizwe party, Jacob Zuma, says candidates who will not perform well in the November 4th local elections will be kicked out of the party. And lastly, United Nations Secretary General Antonio Guterres opened the 81st session of the UN General Assembly with a stark final address, warning world leaders that international law is being dangerously sidelined by global powers. A full bulletin coming up at 30 minutes after 6 o'clock.
1: Asama mamari wa PCFM ra le bo hathabelang ka makubana ditaba a hora ba tlhano e ke ipotsa o mang ha di zuma o tsama mme yo o batla go bula vele ka bolele ensinta mkhono o teng motho elong go tswe ha o sa sebetse hantle tsa moela peng di politiking hai
2: DJ Boots and Mabumbu Monday to Thursday, 3 to 6 p.m. Let's go home. The Mansion Afternoon Drive.

DJ Boots and my boom boom. Monday to Thursday, 3 to 6 p.m. Let's go home. 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

0: Jovi the Pimp, Pina Bitswang, like you hear me, it's PCFM under the group of Zehubedu, the Mansion Afternoon Drive, Mr. Chocho, Lema Bomza. Pill one, I'm under the PCFM, or I'm missing Mr. Jersey, Casamajal, the number, if it's a fella Ulas. Ulas, Fanago. Who booms Fanago? Because I'm a fella, I'm a little bit like what I have. Mamedi, now and now, Bua, or DJ Boots, Logo to Gaurata. Logo to Gaurata.
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0: Hashtag checkers.
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0: Hashtag checkers. 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
0: 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Oh, bono I could have funny on something Yana special. Not something especially got this boy come up with the WG to Mobile Fisher Fame. 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Hotlomano Yapeli. Not about the head data, my catalog of Dina, the Tabatahagan, the Gizrad Water, a cafe, Dina, the Ganet, Gizrad Water, a cafe, a Mobile Fisher Fame for now. 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
0: 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Lwale ore we have made our researches. I have watched him. I know he has been training the whole pre-season. He has played a few friendly games in the pre-season. You and me don't get involved in the other stuff that clubs do. The players belong to the clubs. We should respect the clubs. We should also respect the coaches. No. But a national team player is a national team player. And also the players must know that if they train and are doing things well, we are watching. Elore, Peter Msimane. 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
0: 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We don't just arrogantly choose Emadudi because we want to put Emadulu. 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We don't just arrogantly choose Emadulu because we want to put Emadulu. 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But you know how it is. Our coach jobs are, you have got to tell before the you have got to tell before, and mostly in football you guys tell after if we were right or wrong. And if it's wrong, we know we are going to get grilled for it. And if we are right, that's why we are coaches. 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Ever since I've been given the opportunity to be able to be Bafana coach, I have just researched everything everywhere before I signed the contract. So I've been checking. Apalla ka ona eno. 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So having him by my side is going to be a great weapon that we are going to use. 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
7: Notice of shareholder and debenture holder information session. Date of notice August 11, 2026 to all shareholders and debenture holders of Murua Developments. Notice is hereby given that the company cordially invites all shareholders to attend a formal corporate information session. This session is specifically designed for our shareholders to provide a comprehensive update on debenture payment. The details of the information session are as follows. Date as Friday, the 4th of September, 2026. Time as 1400 hours. Venue, Lehakwe Recreation and Cultural Center, Masego Lesotho. Purpose of the session. The primary objective of this session is to formally present the upcoming debenture interest declaration. Management will outline exactly when the debenture interest will be paid and the specific mechanisms through which these distributions will be processed. Educational forum. In addition to the financial announcement, this session will serve as an interactive educational forum. The company believes in fostering transparent relationships with its investors. Therefore, this platform will provide shareholders with an ongoing in-depth understanding of debenture interest. For any information, contact +266 588 00909. It's +266 588 00909.
8: DJ Boots and Mapumbo. Monday to Thursday, 3 to 6 p.m. Let's go home. The Legend Afternoon Drive. DJ Boots and Mapumbo. Monday to Thursday, 3 to 6 p.m. Let's go home. The Legend Afternoon Drive.

0: Yes, truly, the one and the only DJ Boots in the mix.
1: So why would Timali pina ma?
0: Goodbye, bye, bye, bye, bye.
1: Why would Timali pina ma?
0: Oh, we didn't get to that.
1: Mago lemon anti song.
0: Hey, it's time to go.
1: We gotta go.
0: Yebo.
1: Yeah, look at some. Come on, yana kicheka. Let's check.
0: Yellow bone.
1: Yellow busy.
0: Yeah.
1: Okay, we sound okay.
0: No, chill.
1: Chill.
0: Yeah.
1: Okay. Mm-hmm. No, enjoy home.
0: Yeah, no, you should enjoy home.
1: Thank you, I will.
0: How should I kiss your wife on the forehead? Okay. Saying, what day?
1: Beautiful.
0: You will do it?
1: Yeah. I will.
0: Nice one.
1: Hola PCF Marco Panosani the mention of Don Drive Thursday throwback Thursday Randy Buhaka tsohle le tsentso la mamedi mamela mono tse afternoon ke go panta tele tlolo le biletsa ha letsetse ke ma
0: yo marshon sale le khala le sikoti
1: ke maketse twa batlang tsonga
0: tlonza mahlonza
1: mahlonza
0: yes
1: okay mamedi. Bye-bye.
0: My video is very tough. I go up on the whole sun. 3 to 6. Goodbye.
2: What about your defense, though? It's been a cause of concern now and again.
3: You know, there are times where before you say something, you gotta think hard and deep, because there's a greater possibility, it's a reflection of either the psyche, the mentality, the character in the person, or it reflects a bit of background. And for fear of exposing where you come from, you think twice and consider perspectives.
2: It sounds like you pumped up. It sounds like somebody's riled Steve Campbell.
3: In the olden days when Jesus Christ went on through his lessons, he was never specific in his references. He would always use symbols. Because whenever a symbol is used in a process where something has to be rectified, none of us gets consumed. If I were to refer to somebody which ate Marumpuetu Mnyama, I would put it like that because I am. But if I were not, then I'd put it in a way that has respect in what I'm referring to. I hope you understand.
2: I don't, but I'll ask you about Khumalo. He is back. He's obviously cleared himself from the injury that was bugging him.
3: It's better that you don't understand, lest I get misinterpreted. Khumalo is in. Utsepo has been rested. The kind of game we play. Now, going back to tactics. We play in 3 center backs. And by the way, it is a game of the future. And you play in 4 midfielders and 3 strikers. When you play 1 striker, it is not the same as playing 2 strikers. When you play 3 strikers, it's got a different reflection. When you have 4 midfielders, it's better than having 2. When you have 3, it's only about how you set up. So that's what we want to get from Usbusis. But one has to be very careful not to shoot down the game. You must always compliment, give respect, leave respect. We shall earn one.
2: Thank you so much, Steve.
3: Thank you.
0: Rob should know by now. Whenever you get ready to speak to Steve, you must have your thesaurus handy. Have it ready.
4: Otoja, the son of Finitis, the Rompotinitis, Ajadi Hombotinitis, Ajadi Namatimitis, and Hart, a dealer, whatever. Ajadi
5: I think for me, you know, the biggest challenges are probably the same as most teams here in the Sotho. You know, I think the financial side of the game here in the Sotho, there's, you know, I think everyone knows there's not much money. It's very hard to get sponsorship.
6: I'm not sure if you're going to be able to do that. I'm not sure if you're going to be able to do that. I'm not sure if you're going to be able to do that. I'm not sure if you're going to be able to do that. I'm not sure if you're going to be able to do that. I'm not sure if you're going to be able to do that. I'm not sure if you're going to be able to do that. I'm not sure if you're going to be able to do that. I'm not sure if you're going to be able to do that. I'm not sure if you're going to be able to do that. I'm not sure if you're going to be able to do that. I'm not sure if you're going to be able to do that. I'm not sure if you're going to be able to do that. I'm not sure if you're going to be able to do that. I'm not sure if you're going to be able to do that. I'm not sure if you're going to be able to do that. I'm not sure if you're going to be able to do that. I'm not sure if you're going to be able to do that. I'm not sure if you're going to be able to do that. I'm not sure if you're going to be able to do that. I'm not sure if you're going to be able to do that. I'm not sure if you're going to be able to do that. I'm not ha ile mona ke ha botla qala season ena yo ge sa wele ngwe yona ke mona league ena ke longwe yona ke wele ho yona
7: e ya tate wa
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0: the two?
1: I think for me.
2: Thank you very much, Cat Rapita. A very good evening. Local Government Councillor at Ntsube in Kachasneg, Ms. Maamohelang Ramotswane, says it has now been a week since they've been unable to travel due to the continuous heavy rains. In an interview with PCFM, Ramotswane said this is causing severe disruption as they cannot travel for essential needs such as visiting doctors because the Senqu River is overflowing. She mentioned that this situation has negatively impacted the local economy as trade and commerce are no longer easy. She appeals to the government, individuals and non-governmental organizations to assist them with small boats as the two they previously had were swept away by water in the past. On the other hand, the heavy rains that continue to fall have placed some residents at risk due to building in wetlands or water-prone areas. Vodacom Lesotho Foundation officially handed over a renovated residential facility to the St. Angela Home for Disabled Children in Haseliso Maseru following reports that the home was experiencing challenges including deteriorating roof that leaked on rainy days. The renovated facility included extensive roof repairs, installation of solar geysers and advanced water pipes. Additionally, the foundation pledged a year-long supply of food to the home. St. Angela Homes Director Sister Regina Ndisa expressed gratitude to Vodacom Lesotho, saying it has restored security, comfort and dignity, also hope for the children. Meanwhile, head of Vodacom Lesotho's foundation, Tepo Ndaubane, said the project forms part of the foundation's broader commitment to disability inclusion and social investment. He added that social impact is not the responsibility of the government alone, but needs collaboration from private sector, civil society organizations and development partners. On behalf of the Minister of Social Development, the Director of Disability Services, Mathabo Bama, said Vodacom Foundation's move will protect the children's right to safety and dignity. She also called on other private sector organizations to invest in programs that advance disability inclusion and create lasting social impact. In South Africa, President of Umkhonto weSizwe Party, Jacob Zuma, says he believes his party will perform well in its first time contesting the upcoming local elections. This comes amid continued changes in the party's leadership, which some political analysts have described as an unstable party and say could affect its performance at the polls. In the latest changes in MK's leadership, Dr. Kanyisile Litchfield Tshabalala and Member of Parliament Phumlani Kubekedi were fired with immediate effect last month. Over the weekend, Zuma expelled a group of dissatisfied members of the party who protested over the party's candidate list during an interfaith prayer in Durban. He, however, insists that all these changes will not derail the party's aspirations of winning some municipalities in the 4th November local elections. He also told the media that those who will not perform will be kicked out of the party. Now, turning to Russia, Russian President Vladimir Putin says the high turnout in last weekend's parliamentary election is a sign that Russians support the war in Ukraine and the authorities' efforts to protect national security. Putin had framed the election held from September the 18th to the 20th as a test of public support for the ongoing conflict. Near complete results on Monday showed the pro-Putin ruling United Russia Party had retained its decisive majority in the national parliamentary, or rather parliament, in a tightly controlled tackled a political system that reportedly excluded most candidates who oppose the war. Putin's party is set to control 355 seats, or nearly 80% of the 450 seats, a record number after winning more than 57% of the votes. Discrediting the army or spreading what authorities regard as fake news is punishable by lengthy prison sentences in Russia. In conclusion, the United Nations Secretary General Antonio Guterres opened the 81st session of the UN General Assembly with a stark final address, warning world leaders that international law is being dangerously sidelined by global powers. He urged for a return to multilateral cooperation. The speech marks the beginning of the final months of Guterres' decade-long tenure at the helm of the world body, which officially concludes on the 31st of December. Addressing heads of state and diplomats gathered at the UN General Assembly in New York, Guterres delivered a firm rebuke to global powers relying solely on unilateral strength. Guterres told leaders that military power alone cannot secure peace and economic power alone cannot command stability. He pointed out the structural challenges that have hampered his mandate, particularly the gridlock within the UN Security Council, caused by division among its permanent members. Despite these obstacles, he reiterated his long-standing advocacy for fundamental reform within global institutions to better reflect modern realities. He also called the lack of permanent African representation at the Security Council unjust and indefensible. He concluded his address by reaffirming his commitment to the core principles of the UN Charter beyond his tenure. Well, this is the end of our news for now. I'll be back at 7:15 with the Sesotho News.
0: Peg. I was like, mo. Did this morning, I was a perfume out there.
2: Yes.
0: Yes. Oh, but in I was a perfume. Okay, I'm a bit. All right.
2: Chot, I won't do it.
0: Peck. Oh, I was a perfume. How do you go? All right. 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

0: Warning. This is a total blackout. 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Left channel. 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Right channel. The sound should now be at the right speaker. Okay. 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

0: 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Who's that? Little Slimanat. 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Little Slimanat, a whole when a joa, little Slimanat. 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
1: Anna, Haraga, Zarasoto, Oshang, Kabu Kazake, Motu, Uvita, Mautung, Pelepata, Yafloshemi, in Chani, still in Sesituja, Kisikistini Botomo, Uzmakaus, Batten Downu, Emitopa, in Tika. 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Kimamizi, and that die. Mohomea Fati is very strong with a Timmy. 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
1: 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We have a solution for you that works like magic. Now listen very carefully. Come advertise with the best. 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

0: 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How could that have a little
1: bit? A now, Mohawa, what the politiki, also we took his editor, he had to take. Now, Mohawa, we took his editor, Hapa di Pelota, such a PCFM. 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
1: You just must use your imagination. 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

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and say Tahoots of Super How. Hashtag Your Pulse, Our Beat, Skiboa, Levala Hair, have also got with a jalo with a like with a follow Marang Rang, Facebook, Instagram, PCFM, the Sutu X. PCFM LS, a TikTok, thank you, PCFM 95.6 underscore LS. What's love got to do with it? When I get Tina Turner, I'm going to go to the next one.

When I remember PCFM, I love you just because Anita Baker, Billy Mananele, Tina Turner, what's love got to do with it? To go back to sing it, let's sing a little bit more. Yeah, let's show me the mitsu, maybe more, maybe more retro. Our Hana, eh, Capacella, Haruana, Mama, maybe Harriza, Jenna Hebatong, Kelebama, PCFM, Hobby, Naka, Jenna, or Gansa, the Towers of Silver, how ill love baby, Cosanicella, Winner, Mama, maybe Hakopana, Petella, Manano, I back to your roots, baking in them. Kalabunela hashtag throwback Thursday, throwback Thursday song request, hashtag boys holiday. That's the little one summer 20 to Motomana Larato. Should look against the fellas at Sina Casino, Lusan in the Zelepil, hey, Libana have a bonsa Larato, Jokaba in Sika Casino, Mama me. D. Harakopanos and Hotelia, how the Oriental Shimel Mosulu Mongo Corona, who hashtag throwback Thursday. Hey, hey, I saw the hatted moment. Now, where say, hashtag throwback Thursday song request, and now we know. Yeah, how you say Tabella Naki feel Belboroko and I did that Felic Manano was at a lot of PCFM, Shalanalwena, Recopana Happy Ways Abba Dancing Queen. Good night, Belboroko Boom Natty when a mama made.

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From Richard Long to Carver, it's a sound revival.

up above. True house music is an instrument of God. If this instrument is used wisely, it can change your soul. Hi everyone, this is Neo. 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

0: I count them for balls. 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I'm a big W. Count the letters. I'm the 23rd. I've been trying to eat healthy, but no more cucumbers. 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

0: Muhumati men chaba sa moramo gatshane tla putle wa letlang. Khotso pula nala.
1: Good people, this is Anna. Welcome to JODS. As we embark on the sixth journey of deep and soulful house mixed by your one and only Tabuli Music, enjoy good music. I love you and may Almighty God bless y'all. Danko.
2: 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Relax and enjoy.

Shock the world. You may have to sleep in your car. You may have to go without food. You may have to bounce around from couch to couch. You may have to sacrifice like nobody in your family ever has. But can you do it behind the scenes when nobody's looking, when nobody's watching, when nobody understands the measure of passion that you carry? Can you keep going? Don't stop. You're right there.